0: Reach out, touch a hand, make a friend if you can. The Oak Ridge Boys have been on their final concert tour for over a year now, and they just keep on going and going and going, sort of like the Energizer Bunny. But it's, I guess they're still having fun. But someday they're going to just say, well, we're done, or we're going to finally retire. But they're still out there on the road. Good for us, huh? Good for the fans. Hey, Martina McBride's on the way with Wild Angels, and we've got a little Alabama music as well coming up.
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11: Here's your classic country 106.9 forecast. Lows around 38 tonight under clear skies. Highs around 71 tomorrow. Ample sunshine expected. Lows around 49 tomorrow night. Partly cloudy. A mix of clouds and sun Saturday with daytime highs approaching 75. 77. Chance of thunderstorms Sunday. In the Wolf 106.9 Weather Center, I'm meteorologist Paul Trombley. Right now, 62.
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0: Oh, I'm just seeing your face everywhere. Even in the tortilla I had in my taco earlier, there's a Tim McGraw and a song called Everywhere. Jim West with the music coming up here from Toby Keith. It just ain't much fun since I quit drinking.
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16: Here's your classic country 106.9 forecast. Lows around 38 tonight under clear skies. Highs around 71 tomorrow. Ample sunshine expected. Lows around 49 tomorrow night. Partly cloudy. A mix of clouds and sun Saturday with daytime highs approaching 75. 77. Chance of thunderstorms Sunday. In the Wolf 106.9 Weather Center, I'm meteorologist Paul Trombley. Right now, it's 63 degrees.
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0: Well, you know, you just never know what great classic country hit we may be playing next right here on the radio. Stick around for some Eddie Rabbit. And on Second Thought, coming up.
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1: Here's your Classic Country 106.9 forecast. Lows around 38 tonight under clear skies. Highs around 71 tomorrow. Ample sunshine expected. Lows around 49 tomorrow night. Partly cloudy. A mix of clouds and sun Saturday with daytime highs approaching 75. 77. Chance of thunderstorms Sunday. In the Wolf 106.9 Weather Center, I'm meteorologist Paul Trombley. Currently 61.

0: I'm just holding heaven. Tracy Byrd, yeah, from the southeastern part of Texas, down there near the Beaumont area, near the big thicket of southeast Texas, where a bunch of other country singers hailed from. I really have mentioned this before. There must be something in the water down there that turns out all these incredible country singers. Not only was Tracy Byrd from the Beaumont, Texas area, but let's see who else was. Well, there was Clay Walker. There was Mark Chestnut. And a classic country singer, maybe you've heard of him, another guy named George Jones. Yeah, George was from that area, too.
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9: Here's your classic country 106.9 forecast. Lows around 38 tonight under clear skies. Highs around 71 tomorrow. Ample sunshine expected. Lows around 49 tomorrow night. Partly cloudy. A mix of clouds and sun Saturday with daytime highs approaching 75. 77. Chance of thunderstorms Sunday. In the Wolf 106.9 Weather Center, I'm meteorologist Paul Trombley. Currently 61.
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